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0: 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Zero down right now to get a car. 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

0: 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No money down. 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

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Only dealership out here taking chances, telling you it's zero down to get a car and standing on it and honoring it. 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Not worried about credit, not worried about the past, not worried about repos, not worried about credit. None of that matters. None of that matters. You could have had a car yesterday. Could have had one yesterday. Zero down right now to get a car. You can walk in here and leave in a car. You can walk

morning from the Traffic One. Traffic Center, we're still under a dense fog advisory until 9 a.m. this morning. In Harrison County, the arms are down at Canal Road and the railroad tracks, so you can't pass there. You need to find an alternate route. 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From the Traffic One Traffic Center, I'm Patty Steele.

0: 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Traffic moving along smoothly now. We are all clear with no accidents or major congestion. 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
0: I'm Kelly Bennett for Super Talk Mississippi News. Two little girls under the age of five were found abandoned in a Rankin County neighborhood on Sunday. The sheriff's office said deputies responded to the Castlewood subdivision at approximately 6:47 p.m. in reference to the children being left without adult supervision near Azalea Court. Deputies and residents canvassed the neighborhood several hours, searching for the children's parents to no avail. The girls, described as two black females under the age of five, were eventually taken into custody of the Department of Child Protective Services. Nearly 2 hours after authorities notified the media and public that the children had been found abandoned, law enforcement were able to get in contact with their parents and interviewed them. Officials note that criminal charges may be filed against the parents.

0: for Bluebell ice cream at your local grocer and pick up your favorite flavor today.
1: 26 injuries have now been reported in Mississippi after at least 7 tornadoes trekked through the state on May 6th and 7th. The Mississippi Emergency Management Agency provided the injury update Sunday afternoon, noting that 22 injuries occurred in Lincoln County, 3 were reported in Lamar County, and 1 was reported in Franklin County. The Mississippi State Department of Health will be meeting with hospitals today to help assess the status of the victims. Damage assessments have now concluded in Lamar, Lawrence, and Franklin counties. They'll take place Monday in Lincoln County, where 8 roads remained impassable due to debris as of Sunday afternoon. For more Mississippi news, sports, weather, and politics, follow us on Facebook, X, or online at supertalk.fm.
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0: the Traffic One Traffic Center. Traffic moving along smoothly right now. We are all clear with no accidents or major congestion. Feeling that first real heat of the season? 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From the Traffic One Traffic Center, I'm Patty Steele.
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0: Good morning from the Traffic Line Traffic Center. Taking a final look this morning, traffic is moving smoothly. No accidents or major congestion in Ocean Springs. Today, starting at 8:30 till 10 a.m., Highway 90 will be closed between Bechtel Boulevard and Hanley Road. From the Traffic Line Traffic Center, I'm Patty Steele.
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2: 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The national average for a gallon of regular has climbed to $4.52. According to AAA, Mississippians are paying an average of $3.98 per gallon, up from $3.89 a week ago. GasBuddy.com petroleum analyst Patrick DeHaan says prices may be about to get even uglier for the average driver.
3: This coming week, we'll likely see a bit of a jump in many states across the country. The national average could reach a new multi-year high. It could jump to $4.65.

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1: Agricultural operations in Mississippi were significantly impacted by Winter Storm Fern earlier this year, and the 2026 hurricane season is on the horizon. Mississippi Farm Bureau Federation President Mike McCormick says no matter where you live, the reinsurance markets are the same.
2: So if the Texas gets a hurricane or South Carolina gets a hurricane, it upsets the reinsurance market, and they charge for reinsurance, and it just goes into the rates. So
1: forecast models show a super El Nino is increasingly likely later this year. In most cases, a strong El Nino acts to suppress hurricane activity by increasing wind shear in the atmosphere over the Atlantic, which can disrupt developing storms and make it harder for hurricanes to organize and strengthen. The 2026 Atlantic hurricane season will begin on June 1st.
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2: I'm Kelly Bennett for Super Talk Mississippi News. No students were on a school bus that collided with an 18-wheeler in Florence this morning. According to police, the crash occurred around 7 a.m. at the intersection of Eagle Post Road and Highway 49 South. The bus driver was injured and transported to a local hospital. The MBI is investigating an officer-involved shooting involving the Corinth Police Department that occurred May 8th at a residence on West Harris Circle. Officers were called to investigate a domestic dispute. When they tried to detain the subject, they resisted and fired at the officers. One of the officers there returned fire and hit the suspect, who was taken to a local hospital in stable condition. None of the officers involved received any serious injuries. That investigation is ongoing.
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4: I'm Commissioner Sean Tindall from the Mississippi Department of Public Safety. Did you know that every time you get behind the wheel, one simple decision can save your life? 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Law enforcement from across Mississippi are stepping up patrols and watching closely. If you're not buckled up, you will be stopped and you will be ticketed. No excuses, no warning. Click it or ticket, Mississippi.
2: Lawmakers will reconvene at the state capitol on May 20th to redraw the state's judicial lines. There's been a lot of back and forth over whether they should also redraw the state's congressional maps now that the Supreme Court has ruled that Louisiana's voting district's map was an unconstitutional gerrymander. State Auditor Shad White doesn't want lawmakers to wait.
5: I think the state ought to redraw our congressional district lines so that we have four Republican seats, and that means redrawing Benny Thompson out of Congress. That's the very simple way of saying it. The reason why historically we have not been able to do that and why the state has had to have a gerrymandered district to keep Benny in is that the courts have told us we had to do that.
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1: I'm JT Mitchell with Super Talk News, brought to you by Mama Justice. If you get injured in an accident, call Mama Justice for a free consultation at 662-883-6262. After a short reprieve at the pumps last month, it's only gotten worse with gas prices rising by more than 40 cents over the past 2 weeks. Nationwide, the average price for a gallon of regular fuel is $4.52. Here in Mississippi, it's inching toward that $4 mark. We caught up with fuel expert Trilby Lundberg, who says summer demand mixed with conflict in the Middle East is a bad recipe for consumers.
2: It is extremely tight in the U.S. for supply.

0: 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But it will rise. It always rises in spring and summer.
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4: The latest D1 baseball rankings are out. Southern Miss surged back into the top 10 after sweeping James Madison over the weekend. The Golden Eagles landed at the number 8 spot. Mississippi State dropped 2 spots to number 13 after losing 2 of 3 to Auburn. Ole Miss jumped 5 spots to number 15 after winning its series over now number 10, Texas A&M. A pair of Mississippi-connected quarterbacks will square off during the first Sunday night football game of the 2026 NFL season. The league announced that the Dallas Cowboys will travel to the New York Giants for the primetime Week 1 game that will be played on September 13th. The Cowboys are led by former Mississippi State and veteran signal caller Dak Prescott. The Giants will be in year 2 with Jackson Dart behind center after he played at Ole Miss. The full 2026 NFL schedule will be announced on Thursday. I'm JT Mitchell.
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Put you in a car with no money down. Not worried about credit. Not worried about the past. 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None of that matters. None of that matters. You could have had a car yesterday. Could have had one yesterday. Zero down right now to get a car. You can walk in here and leave in a car.

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1: In the Traffic One Traffic Center, I'm Kyle Curley. Gulfport officials are working to clear up an accident. 22nd Avenue at 28th Street. That's 22nd Avenue at 28th Street. Feeling that real first heat of the season? If your AC is struggling now, it won't survive July. 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
1: We've got for clearing the accident on 28th Street at 22nd Avenue. We are looking pretty good elsewhere. Just the typical construction delays northbound 49 from Airport to Community Road. Otherwise, no other major problems so far. 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
2: 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After a

0: 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No money down. 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
2: In the Traffic One Traffic Center, I'm Kyle Curley. Gulfport officials cleared another accident, 8th Avenue at Pass Road. Expect delays. That's 8th Avenue at Pass Road. Otherwise, no other major problems to speak of. 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

0: 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Now, of course, the government is a customer of the WARC system, so is Byron, so is Wisdom. But as far as putting up any sort of backstop to cover the debt, it's not in the cards right now with this legislation.
1: That was Jackson Mayor John Horn explaining why he opposes the state law. 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I'm Caleb Saylors.
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1: In the Traffic One Traffic Center, I'm Kyle Curley, looking pretty good with no wrecks or breakdowns, no major problems, typical congestion northbound 49 from Polk Street up to Community Road in D'Iberville, 67 northbound from Sangani to

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3: 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Gotta defrost some chicken. There's tenders, boneless thighs. Gotta keep an eye on it.
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1: You played it cool and I played it dumb. Don't you think I'm a little too young to be messed with like that?

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1: In the Traffic One Traffic Center, I'm Kyle Curley, looking pretty good with no wrecks or breakdowns, no major problems, typical congestion northbound 49 from Polk Street up to Community Road in D'Iberville, 67 northbound from Sangani to Lickskillet Road. Elsewhere, things are looking pretty decent. Please buckle up, drive safe. Want to be a sponsor of Ole Miss Sports? It's pretty simple. Just call us at 228-388-2001. That's 228-388-2001. And, of course, you can listen to all the games on Super Talk Mississippi 103.1.
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3: You're listening to Super Talk News. I'm Caleb Saylor. Mississippi lawmakers will soon meet for a special session, with many on the GOP side being pressured to consider redrawing the state's congressional map. State Auditor Shad White has notably called on the governor and legislature to alter voting districts in a manner that would make it difficult for Congressman Benny Thompson to retain his seat. Meanwhile, Secretary of State Michael Watson says doing that is not as easy as it may seem.
4: We've already had our primaries that puts Mississippi in a difficult position. It's not as easy as folks would say, well, let's just flip the switch.
3: Mississippi held congressional primaries in March, and lawmakers would have to invalidate the results of those races to make redistricting work this year. This hour of Super Talk News is brought to you by Mama Justice. 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
3: Workforce development officials in Mississippi are looking to incentivize those who dropped out of college to return to the classroom.
7: Mississippi is the highest college-going state percentage-wise in the nation, or at least it was 2 years ago. But by the time you get to year two, we drop to 37th. So we're really good at sending kids to school, maybe not so good at keeping them there.
3: That was Dr. Courtney Taylor with Accelerate Mississippi.
7: We've tried to identify as an office working through the State Workforce Investment Board, like, what are things we can actually control and impact?
3: This year, the state legislature passed a bill creating the Upskill Mississippi program. The program allows Mississippians age 24 and up to earn free community college to pursue an education in a workforce-related field. Governor Tate Reeves signed the bill into law earlier this year. Be sure to keep up with all things Mississippi by heading on over to supertalk.fm. I'm Caleb Saylors.
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